Hey, this is Chuck Billy. I'm taking over for Full Metal Jackie, and I'm going to play something very special. That's because my book, Holding My Breath, the foreword written by the man himself, Mr. Rob Halford. So this one's going to be, of course, Judas Priest, a song called Hell Bent for Leather.

0: Full Metal Jacket, Chuck Billy with us talking about his new memoir. Going through that process brought you spirituality into much more focus. And dealing with cancer is definitely something that's going to stick with you. Can you talk about how that journey altered your life moving forward? Did it impact your music, your interaction with others?
1: I think everywhere. I mean, definitely in the music and the lyrics, but again, seeing things different. I mean, I know once we started going back, getting the opportunity to go back and tour again, you know, when you go on tour and all my friends, oh, you're going to Europe, you're so lucky. It's like, yeah, but I don't get to see anything. And I never used to get to see anything, to where it's almost like that phrase, you know, wake up and smell the roses. Well, I did, you know, it's like I appreciated everything and traveled, going sightseeing, doing things that I kind of missed out on and seen through a different perspective, I guess, you know, and it's like, okay, I'm not going to miss out this time, you know, kind of attitude.
0: Chuck Billy of Testament with us talking about his upcoming memoir, Holding My Breath, The Two Testaments of Chuck Billy. And coming up this hour, we've got the Death Clock Brutal Pick of the Week. After the break, I've got Iron Maiden and more with Chuck. Stay close.
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0: Full Metal Jacket, Chuck Billy with us. Again, we're talking about his new memoir. And one might think that writing music would make the transition of writing a book an easy one, but it is a different experience. What did you learn about yourself as a writer over the course of putting this book together? And did the process of scouring over your life bring any new revelations about the person you've become today?
1: I did connect some dots. Again, the holding my breath thing. That's a majority of the place in my life from that 8 months till today. I mean, actually, where, you know, after I talked about that and then realized what it meant and put it in perspective with the way it played in the rest of my life, that's a big part of the story, for sure, you know. Yeah, and then just definitely the cancer stuff, that was just a big part of my life that, you know, when you face it, you know, you got to go right at it. And I'm very fortunate to come out the other side and to come out the other side with something that was very, very special, you know, on top of it was like, wow, you know, and I look back and reflect on it now, that very lucky to where I'm at with my life, my band, everything.
0: Chuck Billy of Testament with us this week. Right now, I've got a new one for you from the band No Cure. This is Slowly Turning Blue on Full Metal Jacket Radio.

0: Full Metal Jacket, Chuck Billy with us, his new memoir, Holding My Breath, The Two Testaments of Chuck Billy. And you've made many friendships throughout your years in Testament and the metal industry. What does it mean to you to have Rob Halford and Randy Bly contributing to the foreword and afterword? And are there other special relationships you've formed with your peers in the industry that have stuck with you throughout the years?
1: Yeah, so many. But those two in particular were the two sides of my story because I was a big Judas Priest fan and cut school to play guitar and learn all those records and the tour with them and have Rob in my early years before the first Testament and before my illness tour with them. And then after my illness, getting to meet and tour with Lamb of God and becoming friends with Randy and surfing with them and things like that, that made sense to me as far as the way I split the book, you know? So, and that's another hard thing to ask somebody to do that kind of stuff. It's just a weird thing, you know? But when I got him back, it brought me to tears, the words and the things they had to say. And I was like, wow, it's amazing. And I've had some other people contribute too. I'm sure I'm going to be coming at you to help me out, contribute something myself, because we still aren't finished putting some things together, so we can talk.
0: Yeah, for sure. Absolutely. Anything.
1: Yeah.
0: It's Full Metal Jackie coming up after the break. I've got a new one from Neurosis. We've also got the Death Clock Brutal Pick of the Week and more with my guest, the one and only Chuck Billy of Testament.
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8: 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This week we're going with a little bit of Lamb of God. The song is called Set to Feel off the album Wrath.

0: Full Metal Jackie, Chuck Billy of Testament with us. Chuck, Parabellum just arrived last year, receiving some of the best reviews of your career. The band seems like it's clicking better than ever. How does it feel to be a member of Testament in 2026? And is there anything creatively moving and inspiring you at the moment?
1: I mean, it's such a great feeling. And again, it's where everybody is in their personal lives. Eric and Chris are on fire. They already have like eight to 10 songs already for the next record, ready to go. They're working very hard, cracking at it. And again, that's just how good the working relationship's going with those two right now. So it's a good time. I'm excited because I'm not have to wait 4 years. You know, we're going to shoot hopefully next year to hopefully get in the studio maybe sometime. We got a busy touring schedule lined up next year. So we'll see what happens, but we're moving forward, writing more music, you know, just going to keep doing what we do.
0: Amazing. Amazing. Well, again, the Chuck's new memoir is called Holding My Breath, The Two Testaments of Chuck Billy. And of course, the latest Testament record, the amazing new Testament record, Parabellum. Chuck, always a pleasure. Excited for all things to come. And so glad I got to see you play on this last tour, this last go around. What a fun and amazing night it was. And, awesome. You know, looking forward to all the great things in the future. So thank you as always.
1: Well, thank you always for having me. And thank you for your friendship and always the support, man. I really appreciate it.
0: Chuck, you are the best. And hey, stick around. I've got more music coming up right after this.
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5: I'm turning 250 this year. You'd think I'd want something quiet. Maybe a cake, a couple candles, call it a night. Nope. I didn't come this far for a small party. I want big. I want loud. I want the sky lit up like it's 1776 all over again.

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I'm going to leave you off with the latest from Cro-Mags. It's their first new music in 6 years, and the song shares its title with the recent documentary about frontman Harley Flanagan's life and journey. This is Wired for Chaos. 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See ya.

0: WBHB, Mercersburg, Chambersburg, Hagerstown, where locals rock. 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
1: Good evening and welcome to another edition of Bob's Homegrown Stash. I am your host, Crazy Bob. Got another block of local rock. And I urge you, if you're in a local band, to send me your music, especially your new stuff, so we can get it on the air and show you a little bit of love. 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

The Milgram Protocol, the name of the song, Lost Cause, on 92.1 Bob Rocks. This is Bob's Homegrown Stash. 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Bob's Homegrown Stash on 92.1 Bob Rocks.

That's Buzzard's Waltz from Amanita on 92.1 Bob Rocks. This is the homegrown stash every Sunday night after Full Metal Jackie is when you can hear it. You can also hear it on the podcast sometime later this week when I get a chance to throw it up there on thebobrocks.com. 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I'd love to hear all the new rock that the locals are making. 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Don't forget your contact info. And we'd love to get you on the stash as well. Here's music for Made for Meteors Syndrome. This is the stash. I'm Bob Rocks.

0: Music from Demise on Bob's Homegrown Stash, the name of the song, All Too Real. That wraps it up this week for the Stash. If you missed it, you can check it out on thebobrocks.com. 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You can hear it back. 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And you know what? 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I'd love to hear thoughts on anything that has to do with local music and the local scene. 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The kids say, it's teamwork that makes the dream work. So Stash@thebobrocks.com. We will do it all over again next week. Everybody have a good one. And we'll see you next time right here on 92.1 Bob Rocks.
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1: Did you know the Dallas Cowboys were the first NFL team to make nachos popular at their stadium? Howard Cosell ate them and talked about them during a slow Monday night football game in 1978 before the rest of the NFL really got on board. This is Howard Cosell. This is delicious. What we have here, corn chips, deep fried with cheddar cheese on them. And someone cut up some jalapeno peppers. 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

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Something's about to back up. Is that a Tootsie Roll? 92.1 Bob Rocks.

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Listening to Bob Rocks in your car on your way to work gives you a 72% better chance of having a happier, more productive day. Woo! 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

WBHB, Mercersburg, Chambersburg, Hagerstown, where locals rock. 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

To whom it may concern, Bob Rocks has in no way been created or altered by AI. 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

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Is that a Tootsie Roll? 92.1 Bob Rocks.

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1: You said you want a full body one. 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
1: You guys know what I mean. 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
2: Patrick Swayze did not have a tail in a ghost.
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4: Good morning, my friend. Welcome to the rock that never ends. This is 92.1 Bob Rocks. I am Crazy Bob, host of the As of Yet Unnamed Morning Show, and I bid you welcome and thanks for being here. Today, first of all, let me say this to you. I hope your weekend was amazing. I mean, weather-wise, it was a bit rainy, a bit gray, good for napping. You know what I'm talking? Good for staring out the window with your little cup of coffee or tea and just pondering life. Or going out and doing things. You know what? I did not make it to go see Supergirl. Maybe I'll do that this afternoon. Treat myself. Take myself on a date. Is that what they call it? Big old giant bucket of popcorn. Big old vat of, I don't know, soda pop or some lemonade. Anyway, I hope your weekend was awesome. If you went to go see it, no spoilers, but you could tell me if it was good or not. Or if you went to see any of the other movies that were out. I know there was a couple other ones that came out this weekend. I still have not seen Disclosure Day or The Mandalorian and Grogu. Shame on me. Shame, shame, shame, I tell you. Coming up today, we're going to have some fun. New Rock with Hit It or Quit It. Rock Out with the Clock Out, Did You Know? The Morning Post, not necessarily in that order. But I want you to be a part of it, so please, 855-921-92, hang it. Give me a call, give me a text, hit me up on the BAPS. Let's start things off with Godsmack at 92.1 Bob Rocks.

0: 92.1 Bob Rocks music from Dayseeker. I'm Crazy Bob. Hello. Good morning. Good morning. Good morning. It's 6:16. Thanks for being here. You know, this week is America's birthday week, July 4th. Next is Saturday, right? Saturday is when it is. And as I was driving through town this weekend, I don't know if it was yesterday or Saturday, I'm loving the fact that people are starting to put up their fresh new flags. Now, in this area here in the castle, most people have flags up year-round. But for America's birthday, they go get fresh ones, or they, I don't know if you wash them or what they do. Anyway, they're all nice and bright. That's what I'm trying to get at. And they're very, very visible. So, yeah, put your flag out. Let's see those American flags wave for birthday week. Especially, I love driving through small towns when you see all the American flags. It's pretty awesome. It's pretty awesome. And like I said, most people in this area have them out all year round. But around birthday time, they're like all bright. And again, I don't know if they just get new ones every year or if they have a special one that they put out for the 4th of July or they wash them. I don't know what the deal is, but they're all nice and bright. So everybody get those flags out. I might take some pictures this week. So get your flags out. Some people have other decorations too, just red, white, and blue stuff all over the place, which is amazing. So we should decorate it like it's Halloween. People love to decorate for Halloween and Christmas. Let's do it for the 4th of July. Get your little red, white, and blue lights out all over, you know, around the porch and the door. The flags. Maybe some red, white, and blue lit flags. Is that a thing? The lasers. Smoke. Skeleton. Red, white, and blue skeletons. Whatever it is, let's get those decorations out for the 4th of July. That's going to be amazing. I love stuff like that. Coming up today, I've got a chance for you to see Wasp at Capital City Music Hall. The legendary Wasp, I should say. That should be pretty awesome, so make sure you're listening for that. And I'll try to do that in the 7 o'clock hour. So make sure you're listening. 92.1 Bob Rocks.
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5: 92.1 Bob Rocks presents a no pants weather alert. Because when temps go up, crazy Bob's pants go down.
6: Today, we're looking at, it was supposed to get sunny. Well, it's still supposed to get sunny, but then more rain showers this evening. Is that what it's saying? So it's gray this morning, then about 10, we should see some sunshine. And then later tonight, maybe some more rain. Tomorrow, a high near 87, by the way, today. Tonight down to 74. Tomorrow, a high of 91. Now, I do want to give you a no-pants weather alert for the next few days. Tomorrow, 91. Wednesday, 99. Thursday, 102. Friday, 101. Holy smokes. It's going to get hot. So remember to stay hydrated. Watch out for pets. Go check on the old folks, etc., etc., etc. Right now, it's about 67 at 92.1 Bob Rocks.

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92.1 Bob Rocks. Time to check the text lines. Get in. And even if you just want to say good morning to the nation, that's why we're here. 855-921-9200. You can also get in touch via the Bob Rocks app. The Bob Rocks app is free wherever you get your apps from. So go there and grab it and take us with you wherever you go. Oh, I got a message from Nursey Bob, who went and saw the Bees at Hub City Vinyl. Brad, Brian, Bob, and Shannon. They were awesome. A fantastic show is what she says. And she also says Supergirl was good. What? You want to see Supergirl? I wanted to go see Supergirl. I'm still going. Maybe today. Maybe today. Well, thank you for that. Yeah, I wish I could have gone to the Bees show. I love those dudes. Let's see. What do we got here? Today is what? Today's the 29th. Holy smokes. Can you believe we're like a day away from July? Holy smokes. Holy smokes. Let's see. We got this from G-Mom Bob last night. Good morning, Crazy Bob Bob Nation. Happy Monday morning. She sent me a picture of today's National Day calendar, which says it's National Camera Day. Everybody say cheese. It's National Darts Day. It's National Waffle Iron Day. You know what? Some waffles would really go good right now. I do enjoy the nice when they're light and fluffy and almost melt in your mouth. It's also National Almond Butter Crunch Day. I don't know what that is, but it sounds pretty tasty. Thank you for that, G-Mom Bob. L.A. Bob checking in says, good morning, brother Crazy and Bob Nation. Have a great rest of your marvelous Monday. Back at you, my brother. Roll off, Bob. Good morning, Crazy Bob Bob Nation. Happy Monday morning. Dr. Marley Bob says, good morning, Crazy Bob and the Nation. You got to stay hydrated. You know what? You take that prescription from Dr. Marley Bob. Dr. Marley Bob knows what they're talking about. You got to stay hydrated, especially with it being so hot over the next few days. I don't know what I'm going to do, man. I might wear shorts to work, which is something I used to do a long, long time ago when somebody told me I didn't look very professional. So then I started dressing somewhat like business casual. I didn't want to overdo it. I'm on the radio, not on TV. And then I went backwards, but I still haven't worn shorts to work. Except for when I come to like on Saturdays and Sundays and nobody's here. Not beyond the realm of possibility I'm going to be wearing the short pants this week. Just throwing that out there. Here's Nine Inch Nails, 92.1 Bob Rocks. 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

WBHB, Mercersburg, Chambersburg, Hagerstown, where locals rock. 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
2: 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That's our friends at S.A. 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They've got all your NFA needs. Go see them at 43 West King Street. Tell them Crazy Bob said what's up. And don't forget to get armed. Get armed. Did you know the four-second rule is the amount of time that the average internet user will wait for a page to load before leaving and going to another site? That's funny to me. Did you know that before he was president, James Garfield came up with proof of the Pythagorean theorem? Pythagorean theorem? That was published in an educational journal. He's the only president to have contributed anything original to mathematics. That's amazing. And what that theorem says is that the square of the hypotenuse. The longest side of the right triangle located directly opposite the 90-degree angle, okay? It says that for any right triangle, the square of the hypotenuse is equal to the sum of the squares of the other two sides. Thank you. I knew I could spit it out. Did you know that Viagra was originally intended to help relieve pain from spasms in the coronary arteries? It didn't work. But in the tests, the researchers discovered its sexual side effect and quickly made that its main purpose. Did you know that Ronald Reagan was the first U.S. president who'd ever had a divorce? Shame, shame! He married an actress named Jane Wyman in 1940. Why do I know that name? In 1940, yeah, that's a long time. And they got divorced 8 years later in 1948. President Trump was the second. Let's see. Jane Wyman was all that heaven allows. She was on Falcon Crest, Magnificent Obsession, Pollyanna, The Yearling, et cetera. I'm sure you'll go look up those wonderful screen gems. And finally, did you know that everyone in North Korea named Kim Jong-un had to legally change their name once he took power because it's illegal to have the same name as the supreme leader? Good thing we'll never have a president named Crazy Bob. Unless I run. Not beyond the realm of possibility. Somebody's got to fix America, and I think I'm the man to do it. Do with that information what you will. Be the life of the party. Amaze your friends with the newfound knowledge. Wait more than 4 seconds for your page to load. Study the Pythagorean theorem. Take Viagra, but not for your heart. If you plan on being president, try not to get divorced. And change your name if your name is Kim Jong-un. Kim Jong-un. Kim Jong-il was the better one. He's illin' for some Kim Jong. Here's Evanescence, their latest. By the way, a lot of people went to the show and apparently had a good time over the weekend. I believe Evanescence played on Saturday night. Here they are. Who Will You Follow? 92.1 Bob Rocks.

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1: Waymo has gotten approval to test self-driving vehicles in New York City, which means there's about to be Waymo car crashes. 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
2: 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This is going to be a tough one, I'm telling you. This is probably going to be one of the hardest Morning Posts ever to really come up with an answer for. So I hope you're ready for this. Yesterday, Mel Brooks, the legendary Mel Brooks, turned 100. And, you know, congratulations to him. He's had an incredible career, and he's made millions of people upon millions of people laugh. And he's been an inspiration to generations and generations. So we need more people like that in the world. That being said, what is your favorite Mel Brooks movie? And he's had a bunch of them. The Producers, Blazing Saddles, Young Frankenstein, High Anxiety, Spaceballs. He's been in a whole bunch of them. Robin Hood, Men in Tights. History. What didn't he do? History of the World. I can't remember what it was called. Anyway, he's 100 years old. Happy birthday, Mel Brooks, and thank you for everything you've done. What is your favorite Mel Brooks movie? Let's see what you got. We'll discuss it just ahead. 855-921-9200 to get to the Bob Rocks Facebook page, facebook.com/Bob Rocks Nation. 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

0: 92.1 Bob Rocks, the latest from Architects. All right, today's Morning Post. 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What is your favorite Mel Brooks movie? And there are lots to choose from. But let's see what we got here. Starting with Atlee. Atlee Can't Decide says, Spaceballs or Robin Hood Men in Tights? Both fine cinematic adventures. I will give you one of these here.
1: Oh.
0: Yeah, very good. Very good. Liz says Spaceballs.
1: Oh.
0: Another fine American cinematic adventure. John says Blazing Saddles.
1: Oh.
0: Yeah. Yeah. And Rob says Blazing Saddles.
1: Oh.
0: Those are some good ones. All, you know what? There's so many to choose from. And by the way, Spaceballs 2 should be out, what, next year sometime? Or is it this year sometime? I can't remember. Anyway, that should be pretty exciting. Keep them coming. Facebook.com/Bob Rocks Nation. What is your favorite Mel Brooks movie? Mel Brooks turned 100 yesterday. I'll be checking the text lines in just a few right here on 92.1 Bob Rocks. Jimmy!

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0: Green Day on 92.1 Bob Rocks. I'm Crazy Bob. Today's Morning Post. What is your favorite Mel Brooks film? Let's see what we have here. Going to the text lines, 855-921-92. Let's see what we got here. Catching up on some. Blackstone Bob says, Shanny Bob and I went Saturday. They definitely did put on a great show. Even Nova Twins was good. Oh, very good. Thank you for that. I'm glad you guys had fun. And for all those who won tickets, I hope you guys had fun too. Oh, wow. Prize Pick Bob shot a photo of the crowd. It says he hasn't seen it that packed in a long while. Awesome. Big D Bob says he has so many good movies that it's hard to pick just one, but I will have to go with Blazing Saddles. That movie is straight out funny and wrong in so many different ways at the same time. Yeah. Most of his movies were like that. Most of them were like that, yes. Irreverent might be the word you're looking for. Politically charged, etc., etc., etc. Justice Bob sent me a link. You know, Justice Bob, you could just say the name of the movie. Sometimes I Wonder Bob says Spaceballs. Oh. Beanie Bob says Young Frankenstein. Oh. Yes. Jedi Knight Bob says definitely a toss-up between Robin Hood, Men in Tights, and Blazing Saddles. And thank the Lord Blazing Saddles was not attempted to be made in today's society. You know what? I get it, but it doesn't need to be said. You know, there's a lot of movies that wouldn't be remade just because it's a different time. And there's nothing wrong with that. Good morning. Happy Mount Something Monday. Hey, Aaron, Bob, I'll give you a clap on that one. And he says, hey, Crazy, if you want to check out a place that doesn't get any more American than America, take a trip out to the beautiful, wild, and wonderful West Virginia, a.k.a. God's country. You seem to forget that I love me some West Virginia, and that I go out and visit the Blake out there, and he lives out in the hills, like real the hills, real West Virginia country, and it's absolutely stunning out there. Yeah, West Virginia is not a stranger to Crazy Bob. I love going out there. Like when I go to visit the Blake, it's usually like, what, 3 hours away or so? So it's a nice ride, too. I get to hear some tunes, and then I just stay up there in the hills and whatnot. And do man things. Yes. Disturb Bob says Robin Hood, Men in Tights.
1: Oh, yeah. Yeah.
0: Yeah. Oh, Justice Bob came back and did say, in fact, High Anxiety. Oh. See, that's easier than finding the link, buddy. Dustin Bob in the 717 says Stir Crazy is a good one. Yeah. Oh. Roll off Bob says Spaceball. I think you mean Spaceballs, but I understand. All right, keep them coming. Get to the Bob Rocks Facebook page, facebook.com/Bob Rocks Nation. Your favorite Mel Brooks movie, Breaking Benjamin, Bob Rocks.

0: 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What is your favorite Mel Brooks movie? Mel Brooks turned 100. Good for him. Let's see. Marcy says Blazing Saddles. Yeah. Seth says Young Frankenstein. Blitzer Bob says Blazing Saddles. Paul says Robin Hood, Men in Tights.
1: Very good.
0: We are men, men in tights.
2: Tights.
0: Renee says History of the World Part 1 or Young Frankenstein.
1: Very good.
0: All those movies are so good. We should do a Bruin View and have a Mel Brooks kind of like a film, what do you call it? What do you go? Film festival with a Bruin View all day long. We did that one time. Didn't we do that at, we did it at Breakaway 2 Sports Lounge a few years ago with Back to the Future. Just put it on all the screens. You know what I'm saying? Wouldn't that be fun to do again? Just do a Mel Brooks, you know, one after another. Even if it's just like three of them. Like, you know, Robin Hood, Men in Tights, Young Frankenstein, and Blazing Saddles. One after another, and we can drink and have wings and burgers and stuff while it goes on. Wouldn't that be fun? A Bruin View, Mel Brooks movies. Who's in? Who's in with me? Okay, maybe not. All right, keep them coming. These are good. Love it. We'll check more in just a bit. Also, a chance for you to win live rock and roll coming up just ahead on 92.1 Bob Rocks.
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3: 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Because when temps go up, Crazy Bob's pants go down.
0: Today, we're going to see clouds this morning and then a little bit of sun a little bit later. Probably starting around 10 o'clock. You're going to see a little sunshine with a high near 87. Now, for the next few days after that, it's going to be really warm. So, thus, the no pants weather alert. Tonight down to 74, but tomorrow high of 92. Wednesday, it says here, 99. Thursday, 102. Woo! Woo! Friday, 101. And then Saturday, 95. You got to stay hydrated. Make sure to watch the pets. Make sure the pets are hydrated. If it's too hot for you to be barefoot on a street, it's too hot for your dog. So walk on the grass for both of you guys. Right now, currently, it's about 69. whose 3 days grace has laid us. I don't want to go home tonight. 92.1 Bob Rocks.

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0: See, they're on 92.1. Bob Rocks, I Am Crazy Bob. I've got a chance for you to see live rock and roll. Wasp is coming to the Capital City Music Hall on their 1984 Tehillas tour. Is that what it is? That's what it's called? Heal-less? With very special guest, KK's Priest, which is pretty awesome. If you want to go, it's happening Wednesday, October 14th. Tickets are on sale at Capital City Music, CapCityMusicHall.com. 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
1: I wanna be somebody.
0: 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I wish we could play that. But alas, I want to keep my job. 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

92.1 Bob Rocks. All right, we got some new rock here. I want you to give it a good listen. Let it percolate through your little brain. And when it's over, you can let me know, hey, Crazy Bob, that was great. Or, hey, Crazy Bob, not so much. Or, hey, Crazy Bob, I was dancing to it, but I don't want to admit to my friends that I liked it. Or any of those things, if you know what I'm talking about. All right. Crank it if you can. However, if you cannot, I guess I understand, but do it anyway. You know, like I said, if you got to go hide in the bathroom or behind some boxes or outside around the building where nobody looks, now's the time. Now's the time. All right, give it a good listen. Let me know what you think. New rock on 92.1 Bob Rocks.

92.1 Bob Rocks, there it is. And now it's your turn to let me know what you think. The phone lines are open and clear. 855-921-9200. Did I go too fast? 855-921-9200. Call me now and let me know whether the song was pleasurable or did it just fade away. 855-921-9200. You can also get in touch via the BAP. Don't forget the Bob Rocks app is always free. All right, we'll talk about it after White Zombie on Bob Rocks.

0: 92.1 Bob Rock. White Zombie. All right. Let's see what you have to say about the new Rock. From the BAP lines. Let's see. Nursey Bob says, wrong way. Hit it. Have a good day. Thank you, Nursey Bob. You have an awesome day as well. Violent Nature Bob says, morning, crazy. That's a quip for me this morning. Have a great day. You have a great day as well. Let's head over to the text lines and see what we got going. Starting things off with someone from the 717 area code. Hit it, crazy Bob. And of course, Sir Jusenheimer. Quit it and good morning, sir, and Bob Nation. Good morning to you, good sir. Hope you had a great weekend. CJ Bob and the Waynesburg, not feeling it. Quit it, please. Insomniac Bob says, morning, crazy. All right, I dig it. Go ahead and hit for me, please. Happy International Mud Day. Y'all be safe in this heat this week. That's true. It's going to be hot in the city. Hot in the city tonight. Anybody remember that song? A Blackstone Bob says, no bueno, too much pop, not enough rock. Show Dick some respect, Bob says, quit it, crazy. Pseudo Bob says, I can tolerate it, hit it. You know, sometimes it's just over the line. All right, let's see. Freaky Bob says, morning, crazy, I will hit it. There we go. Oh, I wish that I had Jesse's girl, Bob says. Good morning, crazy, not a favorite, so please quit it. Have a great day. You too, Jesse's girl, Bob. Cody Bob. Good morning, Cody Bob. How's the coffee? I'm going to give that a hit. Happy coffee day. All right, let's see. Sometimes I wonder, Bob says, hit it. Storm Chaser WV Bob says, didn't hate it, didn't love it. Guess it's a hit. Once again, just above lukewarm. And that's okay. Trevor Bob says, well, I'll be damned, top of the morning, laddie. Me like. Have a great rest of Moist Kitty Monday. Meow, meow, meow. Jedi Knight Bob says, made me a little sleepy. Quit it. Happy Menudo Monday. What if you wanted to go to sleep? Roll Off Bob says, team Captain Jusenheimer.
1: It's Juice Bob. The juice is loose.
0: That was a quit today. RD Bob says, that's a quit for me, crazy. And good morning to you, and all hail Mel, or all hail Mel Brooks. That's right. Oh. All hail Mel Brooks. Again, don't you guys think we should do a film festival, like a Bruin View, maybe just 3-4 movies in a row at some kind of bar and grill with a bunch of TVs? Tall's Mofo Bob says, hard pass. Thanks, crazy. No, thank you, sir. White Snake Bob says, hit it, crazy. Holy smokes, was it close. But in the end, you have said that you did not like the new music from Switchfoot by a single vote. A single vote. The name of the song was Absolution. I thought it was good. I didn't think it was very good. I didn't think it was great. I didn't think it was bad. I just thought it was good. Right there. Right there is good. But it's not about me. It's about you. And you said you did not like me. Oops. Almost put hit there. Quit is what goes down in the archives today. Hit it or quit it. Heard weekdays. We'll do it again tomorrow. Now, if you want to give it a second chance, because maybe the second time around it'll sound a little bit better. If you are on the Switchfoot, or if, in fact, you need Absolution, check it out this afternoon with someone who absolutely needs Absolution. That would be Just Bob. 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

0: 92.1 Bob Rock Smashing Pumpkins. I see this article here, and I'm going to need your thoughts on it, because it has here things you should not grill. Now, there's a couple I agree with, but let's see. Burgers. The argument is that fat drips down, the outside doesn't get caramelized, and you lose all the flavor. So I'm with that. Now, I have grilled burgers, but for the most part, burgers are best on a flat top grill, like the Blackstone and the Smash Burgers, if you know what I'm talking about. So that makes sense. It says here, filet mignon. It doesn't have enough fat for the grill, and they're usually pretty thick, so it's hard to cook them the way you want when you're using a flame. You know what? That's a reasonable argument. I'm okay with that. Pizza. Most grills don't cook very evenly, and it's also hard to get the toppings to cook right. If you do try, though, use aluminum foil or a pizza stone. Otherwise, you might have a tough time scraping it off the grill. That makes sense. Although, I know a lot of people that grill their pizza. Or they have those little flame pizza ovens that you can get. It says here, don't grill most types of fish, including salmon. It tends to do better if you cook it on low heat. And with really flaky fish, the smoke hides all the flavor. Swordfish and tuna do pretty well on the grill, though. Pork chops, again, you use all that delicious fat, so they're better in a pan or a flat top. Shish kebabs, they actually are okay on the grill, but not in the way most people do them. Vegetables tend to cook faster than meat, so you put everything on the same skewer, put meat on one and veggies on another, and then you can assemble them later, I suppose. Melty cheeses. ChatGPT notes that softer cheeses and processed types like American will just melt through the grates. And you can make them work on a burger if you really want to flip the script on this. You know, I don't know. I kind of put the cheese on at the last minute, so. You know, but if you want to smoke cheese, we'll put cheese in a pan, let it smoke, and do what you want with it after the fact. What are your thoughts? With this being said, the thing that stuck out to me was pork chops, and it reminds me, I believe it was two summers ago. I went and got myself some pork chops, and I was in a rush, as I usually am. I got home, and what did I find out? They were thin sliced. Who in their crazy, demented, just evil mind said, hey, I got an idea. Let's do thin sliced pork chops. First of all, thin sliced anything is just ridiculous. Especially when it comes to meat. Nobody wants a thin sliced burger or a thin sliced porterhouse or a thin sliced New York strip. Nobody. And if you do, you're Al-Qaeda. And you should move away. But thin sliced pork chops is just evil.
1: Evil.
0: Here's the crew, 92.1 Bob Rocks. Let me know your thoughts.

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1: Hello?
0: Hi.
1: Hi. I have a song request, if that's okay.
0: Okay. Who's this?
1: This is Sydney.
0: Sydney, what song do you want to hear?
1: Buried in the Red by the Proto Man.
0: I'll see if I got it, okay?
1: Okay, awesome. Have a great day.
0: You too. Bye. Why do I feel like some people are just like testing me? Now, I will be honest with you. I don't know much about the Proto Men, nor have I heard the song Buried in the Red by the Proto Men. And out of the blue, why would someone request that? You know what I mean? Just, I don't know. It's just a weird request. I've never heard that requested before. And I've heard a lot of songs requested. Like, where would that come from? I don't know. But when you're testing me, I take that as an offense. And so here's Buried in the Red by the Proto Men.

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1: 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There you have it, Sydney. I played your request. I'll be honest with you, that sounded a little bit like an English-speaking Deep Purple. You know what I'm saying? Or at least it had a Deep Purple vibe-ish. You know what I'm talking about? I didn't hate it. You know, again, it's just weird that somebody requested it. That's but, you know, I can be crazy sometimes. Here's the latest from Ice Nine Kills. Twisting the Knife. 92.1 Bob Rocks.

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0: 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Bob Rocks is everywhere and anywhere.

Werner, Werner. Thank you. Thank you very much. Thank you very much. It's 8:55. I'm Crazy Bob. And this weekend is America's 250th birthday. A young 250, by the way. And so we're going to be celebrating America's birthday by playing your favorite American artists from all time. The greatest American artists of all time. Okay, not all time, because quite honestly, I didn't want to go back and study if Herman's Hermits was American. Or Freddie and the Dreamers. I think Bobby Darin was, but I don't think that would sound right. Now, we are going to play a whole bunch of rock you probably haven't heard on this station before. Because America! So we're going to be playing a lot of American rock and roll. So you should be excited about that. So join us. It starts Friday. We're going to be playing a bunch of American rock. We're going to be spotlighting American rock. So be listening for our little spotlights. Thanks to Meadow Haven. Ask about Elder Day. Check out more info at meadowhaven.org. Be listening this weekend for... It's like a whole weekend of theme music to your 4th of July picnic. So if you're having any kind of family get-together or anything like that, and you want to hear some rock and roll music made by Americans, yeah, this is the station you need to be at. Here's Volbeat, 92.1 Bob Rocks. They're Danish. 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
2: 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Drop in, tell them Crazy Bob said, "What's up?" All right. Kick off Rock Out with your Clock Out.

See what we got here. What do I want to start off with here? There's so many to choose from. How about this? I'm overthinking it, is what I'm doing. And I shouldn't be overthinking it. All right, let's do this. Rock out with the clock out on 92.1 Bob Rocks.

music that blasted out of the speaker box that barely fit in your trunk is on 92.1 Bob Rocks.

love that in the background. Sounds nothing like that, though. Hey, check this out. Just Bob is going to be out and about this Thursday. It's Thirsty Thursday at Meredith Park. Beautiful Meredith Park with the Flying Boxcars. $4 16-ounce domestic drafts, 6-ounce 16-ounce domestic drafts, or $6 for 16-ounce craft drafts, I should say. And it's going to be warm that night, so you may want to be ready for those tasty and delicious drafts. You know what I'm talking about. Anyway, go see Just Bob. He'll have some swag for you. And you can give him a big, huge, massive high five. Thirsty Thursday with the Hagerstown's Flying Boxcars. Beautiful, beautiful Meredith Park. I love that park. Here's the latest from Five Finger Death Punch, Eye of the Storm on Bob Rocks.

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On 92.1 Bob Rocks, I'm Crazy Bob. Sadly, it's time for me to get on, not a child. Nasty Bob coming in. She's got for you the shuffle. So if there's something you want to hear and it rocks, let her know. She'll try to get it on for you. She's good like that. Let's see what else she got going on. She's got a chance for you to see Whitechapel at Nevermore Hall. Woof! With Chelsea Grin, The Acacia Strain, and Netherwalker. I really want to hear her try and pronounce all that. Let's be honest. That's the Olympics right there for Nasty Bob. and she's also got a whole nother hour of Rock Out with the Clock Out thanks to Hafer's Guns. So let's keep it going. Music from Poppy. On 92.1 Bob Rocks.

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0: Pink Floyd on 92.1 Bob Rocks. Good Monday morning. It is Nasty Bob. I've got to ask you, is anyone else, are you having a slow start to your Monday? I am. I just can't find that pick-me-up. Maybe I need one of Just Bob's Mountain Dews. Get me going this morning. Oh, you know what? We're going to do this together. We always do. We always get through the workday. I've got the shuffle at noon. That is a request hour. 855-921-9200. Maybe something a little heavier for today's lunch to make sure we get through this workday together. And you know what else is heavy? Whitechapel. I've got tickets for you to see them at Nevermore Hall in November. I'll give you details on how you can win them. So let's get back to rocking out with our clocks out, powered by Hafer's Guns. Got some Shine Down on the way, and here's Slipknot on 92.1 Bob Rocks.
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Guns N' Roses on 92.1 Bob Rocks. It's Nasty Bob, but if you missed Crazy Bob this morning with his The As Yet Unnamed Morning Show, well, he has a pair of tickets for you to see Wasp on their 1984 Tequilas Tour. 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

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Not because she's crazy, but because she's a safety hazard. 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

Jimmy's Chicken Shack on 92.1 Bob Rocks. It's Nasty Bob. 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

Five Finger Death Punch on 92.1 Bob Rocks. It's Nasty Bob, and we're getting closer to that noon hour, which means the shuffle, your request hour. I'm already getting some great ones on the text line. You can do the same thing. 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What'll get you through this Monday? I would love to be able to play it for you. Let me know. Here's Autograph on 92.1 Bob Rocks.

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1: 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It's me, Crazy Bob. 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Is that manly? 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

Mammoth on 92.1 Bob Rocks. I am Nasty Bob. And after the shuffle in the 1 o'clock hour, if you want some metal or mental help, Whitechapel can definitely help. They're playing at Nevermore Hall in Baltimore on Thursday, November 19th. This is a lineup. Chelsea Grin, Yasha Strain, and Netherwalker. Doors are 6. Shows at 7. You can get more information to purchase those tickets at nevermorehall.com or be listening with me today after the shuffle in the 1 o'clock hour. And if you have never seen Whitechapel, my goodness, be prepared for ears a ringing and a chest a pounding. Man, I saw them at Sonic, and boy, I was still feeling them hours later. That's all I can say. Here's Nirvana on 92.1 Bob Rocks.

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Foo Fighters on 92.1 Bob Rocks. I am Nasty Bob, and it's kind of nice to feel like I'm not alone, because some of these requests that I'm getting, I think we're all kind of having the same kind of Monday, and we're going to get through it together, and I love it. So keep these requests coming. 855-921-9200. We're going to be kicking it off in about 7 minutes. Here's the latest with Bill Murray and A Day to Remember on 92.1 Bob Rocks.

We're not saying Nasty Bob is clumsy, but the studio chair now has a seatbelt. And the soundboard has an airbag. Everything all right in there? Nasty Bob on 92.1.

Soundgarden on 92.1 Bob Rocks. It's Ness Bob. We're getting ready to kick off the shuffle full of your requests. And it's thanks to DoorServe Pro. 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Oh, here, watch out for your toes. 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We're going to kick it off with Bagger's request. We're going to try to get his day turned around. Here's Dio on 92.1 Bob Rocks.

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Blind Melon on 92.1 Bob Rocks. I'm Nessie Bob, and yes, there is no rain in this forecast. Starting on Wednesday, we're going to be in extreme heat watch, and that's going to last until Friday at 8 o'clock, which means heat index of 105 to 110. And I thought about having a yard sale this weekend. I think I'm a little crazy for that. Well, I have to say, the text line has been hopping. Jedi Knight agreed that starting it off with Dio makes the Monday's blues go away. And I'm going to make this shuffle even better and get rid of those Monday blues. Because I've got some Pantera for lunch. And thanks to Disturbed Bob, here's Soil on 92.1 Bob Rocks.

music was blasting when you got your first car. And the music you blasted in your parents' car because yours start is on 92.1 Bob Rocks.

Pantera for lunch on 92.1 Bob Rocks. It's Nasty Bob. We are getting through today's shuffle. We're getting through the Monday blues and making it through this workday together. Here's Architects on 92.1 Bob Rocks.

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0: what you want? Let's be real. That ain't happening in your home life. We're in the middle of the shuffle on 92.1 Bob Rocks.
1: That's right. We are in the middle of the shuffle, full of your requests. I got some Rob Zombie on the way. And thanks to Bam Bam, he called in earlier. He gave me a whole bunch of options to try to figure out. So I went with Avenged Sevenfold on 92.1 Bob Rocks.

0: got a song stuck in your head? Well, that's better than a tent. 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
1: Who is this irresistible creature who has an insatiable love for the

Rob Zombie on 92.1 Bob Rocks. I am Nasty Bob, and you have put an excellent shuffle together. I think this Monday is already better. We've done it. I think we should just go home. What do you think? Well, probably not just yet. The boss might get mad. I know mine will. So we'll keep it going. I mean, we kicked it off with Dio. We've had Soil. We've had Pantera. We've had Avenged Sevenfold, Breaking Benjamin, Rob Zombie. What else could we add to the mix? Maybe some Metallica, maybe some Five Finger Death Punch still. And how about, let's go drink. Drunk. It's Hell Yeah on 92.1 Bob Rocks. Thanks, Bobasaurus.

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And now, the only person in the Mid-Atlantic to need a team of construction flaggers to get her safely into the station driveway without getting crushed by an 18-wheeler, Nasty Bob, on 92.1 Bob Rocks.

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1: Five Finger Death Punch on 92.1 Bob Rocks. I am Nasty Bob. We're almost through today's shuffle. We know there's still something left because I told you we needed some Metallica, and we're going to end it with Whiskey in the Jar on 92.1 Bob Rocks.

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staying on 92.1 Bob Rocks. It's Nasty Bob, and I have a chance this hour for you to see Whitechapel at Nevermore Hall in Baltimore. 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

0: So, you've got things to do in the afternoon. Well-la-dee-da. Here's what you missed.
1: What's a basic skill a surprising amount of people don't have? Oh, and I'm going to remind you, common sense is not a skill, all right? Otherwise, everybody's going to answer that. Some people did on the Facebook page anyway. Maybe you should add reading comprehension to the list. Just

Incubus on 92.1 Bob Rocks. I am Nasty Bob, and I'm not heading out the door just yet, but I do want to give away a pair of tickets to see Whitechapel at Nevermore Hall in Baltimore on Thursday, November 19th. If you would like to go to the show, well, here is your opportunity. Text me, I want to go, Nasty, to 855-921-9200. I want to go, Nasty, to 855-921-9200. And you could have your body just vibrate all night with some deathcore from Whitechapel at Nevermore Hall in Baltimore on Thursday, November 19th. Here's 3 Days Grace on 92.1 The Brex.

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you do what they told you. Now you do what they told you. Now you do what they told you. Now you do what they told you.

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And now you do what they told you. And now you do what they told you. And now you do what they told you.

Rage Against the Machine on 92.1 Bob Rocks. I am Nasty Bob, and congratulations to Boriqua Bob. She's going to be checking out Whitechapel at Nevermore Hall this November. Have a great time. I've got more of those tickets to give away this week, so make sure you keep listening for your chance to win. And Just Bob will be up this afternoon. He's got a chance for you to go see Poppy at the Echo Stage in D.C. with supporting acts from Landmarks and Thousand Below. 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Here's Whitesnake on 92.1 Bob Rocks.

0: Cause I can't be myself when I'm with anyone. And maybe I'm already gone.
1: I Prevail on 92.1 Bob Rocks. I'm Nasty Bob, and it's time for me to head out. I know I'm going to try to get this Monday done here and get out of here. I hope you have a great day. I hope that I helped you turn your Monday around. And just Bob, if not, he's got you for sure. He's got some odd news. He's got some headline that'll just bang your head. He's got sloppy seconds. That's in the 4 o'clock hour. New rock this morning with Crazy Bob for Hit It or Quit It. You did give it a quit, it looks like. I missed it, so I'll have to be listening with Just Bob myself to see how it goes. And he has got tickets for you to see Poppy at the Echo Stage on July 7th, so be listening for that. Plus the Rage in the 5 o'clock hour. And he's going to be out this Thursday. If you haven't heard, Meredith Park, of course, the Flying Boxcars. He's going to be there for their Thirsty Thursday from 5:30 to 7:30. So if you want to go see him live in action, go check him out this Thursday at Meredith Park with the Flying Boxcars. Have a great afternoon. I am going to leave you with the Black Crowes on 92.1 Bob Rocks.

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1: Good day, Mr. and Mrs. America, from border to border and coast to coast and all the ships at sea. My name is Just Bob. What's up? Hey there, howdy, hola, hi, ni hao, chow, konnichiwa, k-pasa, what's going on, what it is? Welcome to the mothership. 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Today is Monday, June 29th, 2026. We got a fun-filled, action-packed, bursting with fruit flavor, 4 hours ready to explode. So let's spin the tires, light the fires, and twirl those within the sound of my voice. 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

Green Day, 92.1 Bob Rocks. Just Bob here. Be listening with me. Coming up in about an hour, I've got your chance to win a pair of tickets to see Poppy bringing the Constantly Nowhere tour to Echo Stage in D.C. 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It's Poppy at Echo Stage in D.C. Tuesday, July 7th. Right now, new rock from Evanescence. 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
0: 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Never

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0: It's time for Bang Your Headlines on 92.1 Bob Rocks. 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
1: King Charles is moving out of Buckingham Palace. I'm not sure we should applaud a 77-year-old man for finally moving out of his mother's old house. Hostilities between the U.S. and Iran have reignited. Man, that peace lasted as long as the reflecting pool liner. Britney Spears' sons made their runway debut at Paris Fashion Week. She wanted to be there, but apparently you can only be armed and pantless on the catwalk, not in the audience. An asteroid the size of a building buzzed Earth this weekend. That's how awful this planet has become. Even asteroids want nothing to do with us.
2: I'm with stupid.
1: And finally, Gary Busey turns 82 today. Somehow, Gary Busey is still alive.
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Disturbed, 92.1 Bob Rocks. Just Bob here. Good afternoon to you. Congrats to Not Yet a Bob, who was the first one in with a text for today's Pick Me and has scored a pair of tickets to see Poppy at Live Nation Echo Stage in D.C. Tuesday, July 7th. Your next chance to win tickets to that show coming up with me tomorrow afternoon. Right now, Tim Montana, 92.1 Bob Rocks.

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I said, are you gonna be my girl? 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
1: 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What? On 92.1 Bob Rocks.
2: All right. What did you have to say about today's sloppy second selection? Not impressed as tall as a mofo, Bob. Quit that. Thanks, JB. Rhonda Bob weighs in. It's okay. Hit for me now. Have a great evening, Just Bob. Sometimes I wonder, Bob says, hit it. This from Blackstone Bob. Thought I'd get, if I gave it another chance, it would grow on me, but nope. Same result as this morning. No good. The on the veranda enjoying beverages, Meeby G Bob thought that was actually good. Hit please. Cody Bob agrees. Yes, I'm going to give it a hit, Broseph. Polly Bob with a question. Is that Sum 41 with broken auto tune? Trash it. Mirabella Bob, is that Switchfoot? Hit it. It is Switchfoot, yes. Metallaba, wasn't too thrilled with that one, giving it a quit. I won't commit to a full hit it, but I'd still tap that, says Bob Law Blah. Sleepy Bob weighs in. My husband texted he'd still tap that, but for that song, I'd say ask me again after a few drinks. Okay, something else to put on my calendar. 420 Bob, I'm sorry, that amused me. 420 Bob says hit it. Justice Bob agrees. Of course, Justice Bob would hit anything at all. Anything. So as mentioned, your sloppy second man Switchfoot, the song entitled Absolution. Absolution, as I keep wanting to say, was a quit this morning on High Quai. But it appears that you pulled it out. So your verdict, Absolution by Switchfoot, is a hit. Thanks to everyone who weighed in.
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0: And now, in for Just Bob, it's Just Bob. What? On 92.1 Bob Rocks.
1: Yeah. I wake up every morning with my head up in a daze. I'm not sure if I should say this, but I'll say it anyway. Everybody tries to tell me that I'm going through a phase. I don't know if it's a phase, I just wanna feel okay, yeah. I battle with depression, but the question still remains. Is this post-traumatic shock?

I think I'm going nowhere like a rat trapped in a maze. Every wall that I knock down is just a wall that I replace. I'm in a race against myself. I try to keep a steady pace. How the will I

0: Did you know that banana slugs can have bigger junk than humans? Banana slugs are about 6 to 8 inches long, and believe it or not, when one gets engorged, its junk is also 6 to 8 inches long. Ladies all around the tri-state are running to the pet shop, trying to get themselves a nice little banana slug.
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1: 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Hey, JB, what are we just asking?
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Rob Zombie on The Rage, 92 on Bob Rocks The Rage, your 45-minute block of uninterrupted rock for your ride home. Our question of the day for today, what is the worst taste that you experience? Weighing in, Justice Bob, old bong water, like weeks to a month. Back then, it would get a rinse and filled back up, so was it ever really changed? It did taste better, fresh bong water, that is. Well, discovering that you've chugged bong water, it really does explain a lot. That's all I can say about that. Castor oil and chitlins, says Bob, spelled backwards. That's just tempting fate, honestly. Maybe G-Bob weighs in. I love the missus more than anything, but she made pork chops one night that I couldn't eat, gave one to the dog, and he looked at me like I destroyed our friendship. Oh my. Rage continues now. 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

0: 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Is that a Philly hat?
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0: Non-point, is it? The Rage, 92.1 Bob Rocks. Just Bob, question of the day. What's the worst taste that you've experienced? A.A. Ron Bob Ways, and the worst taste I've ever had in my mouth was when I was tore up one night and I decided to pick up the beer bottle and take a swig out of it that all the cigarette butts in it from that night. You know, I did that so many times
1: that I actually forbade anybody from ashing in beer cans at my place.
0: You know, it's like, there's an ashtray. Use it! Blue Band Bob weighs in. Caviar, it tastes exactly like what it is. Fish eggs. Yes, I've heard stories in both directions. Oddly enough. Those who love the caviar and those whose reaction is pretty much the same as mine. Rage rolls on now with Mammoth, 92.1 Bob Rocks.

clutch cranking up here on the mothership. It is the rage. What is the worst taste that you would experience? That is today's question of the day. Weighing in, Cody Bob. Me had an airman get a shrapnel wound infection, popped while I was treating him, and went right into my mouth. Wow. But that wasn't pleasant. Sorry, I had to read this because it was... I'll just tell you. A can of Steven Seagal's Lightning Energy drink from the early 2000s. Tasted like straight ass. One more thing, Chef Boyardee's cheeseburger-flavored SpaghettiOs. Worst-tasting Chef Boyardee ever. Believe that. 420, Bob. Mountain oysters, which is really bull nuts. Didn't tell me what it was until I bit into one. Not very tasty. Some of these things you gotta wonder. Like, who ate this first? You know? Some of that stuff. Like, why would anyone want to be the first person to try this? And then why would there be a second? I don't know. Rage continues with GNR 92.1. Bye-bye.

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0: 92.1 Bob Rocks presents the Odd News File, spanning the globe to bring you the best in strange stories, tall tales, and criminal mischief. And now your host, Just Bob.
1: A Florida man's shoplifting spree is still getting plenty of laughs online after he hit a ribeye and a large brisket in his pants earlier this year. According to reports, the man left the store with the pricey cuts of beef tucked deep down inside. He then shoved a bottle of wine in his pants before he made his getaway. Let's be honest. Grocery prices have gotten high, but this isn't the recommended way to save on your next cookout. After employees chased him down, they were able to get everything back. The shoplifter got away before the cops could arrive, and the store has beef with the guy for trying to rip them off.
0: A crazy Philly fan just burst into the studio. 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

0: Soundgarden, Fell on Black Days, 92.1 Bob Rocks. 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

Well, sad to say it's time to go. I am just bound. My time's come to an end. And so I am obligated to relinquish control of the mothership to Lou Brutus. Hard Drive XL kicks off at 7. Have a fantastic rest of your Monday night. And I'll be back to you right here tomorrow, 2 p.m. I'll leave you with New Rock Now from Social Distortion. 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